This is Akashvani, the news read by Shagun Chopra. The Lok Sabha passed the Supreme Court Number of Judges Amendment Bill. The bill aims to increase the number of judges of the Apex Court from the present 33 to 37, excluding the Chief Justice of India. In May this year, President Draupadi Murmu had promulgated an ordinance in this regard. Union Minister of Law and Justice Arjun Ram Meghwal moved the Supreme Court Number of Judges Amendment Bill. He said the bill is an important step in that ongoing reform process within the judicial sector. The Lok Sabha was adjourned several times amid protests by opposition parties over several issues. Earlier, when the House began its proceedings at 11 a.m., Speaker Om Birla congratulated athletes for their outstanding performance at the 23rd Commonwealth Games at Glasgow. Mr. Birla expressed concern over the deliberate disruptions by some opposition members. The Rajya Sabha also passed the Micro, Small and Medium Enterprises Development Amendment Bill amid ruckus. The bill aims to further amend the Micro, Small and Medium Enterprises Development Act 2006. It aims to address payment delays and simplify dispute resolution. The second meeting of the BRICS Anti-Corruption Working Group and the BRICS Expert Network on Asset Recovery will begin in Hyderabad, Telangana today. The two-day meeting is being organized in line with the theme of India's BRICS presidency, Building for Resilience, Innovation, Cooperation and Sustainability. Secretary, Department of Personnel and Training, Rachna Shah will inaugurate the meeting. The event is expected to witness participation from BRICS member countries along with senior policymakers, experts, practitioners and representatives of anti-corruption and law enforcement agencies. The Parliamentary Standing Committee

Indian Communication and Information Technology met Meta officials in New Delhi regarding the temporary removal of Prime Minister Narendra Modi's video from Facebook. BJP MP and chairperson of the committee, Nishikant Dubey, criticized Meta India for removing the social media post of the Prime Minister. Talking to reporters after the meeting, Mr. Dubey said that the committee has demanded Meta CEO Mark Zuckerberg to apologize for this, and if he does not do so, then the safe harbor protection under Section 79 should be withdrawn from him. BJP National President Nitin Naveen has said that the party accepts the mandate received in three assembly by-elections. In a social media post, he expressed gratitude to the people of Manjalpur Assembly constituency in Gujarat for expressing their faith in the BJP. He extended congratulations to all the dedicated workers and office bearers of the BJP for this victory. Mr. Naveen said that in Bankipur, Datia, BJP did not receive the expected mandate. He said that the party will conduct a thorough inspection of the election results in both these areas. The Supreme Court has clarified that the Delhi government and various state governments are free to close or withdraw FIRs registered against protesters involved in the recent student protests at Delhi's Jantar Mantar and elsewhere in the country. A three-judge bench led by Chief Justice Suryakant explained that its 28th of July order permitting the prosecution of voters, the protesters, with criminal antecedents was intended to apply only to those accused of grave and heinous offences. The top court was hearing pleas alleging excessive police action against students who participated in protests at Jantar Mantar on 20th of July and at other places across the country over the NEET examination paper leak issue. Food regulator FSSAI has prohibited Dabur India from selling many products such as honey, cow ghee and edible oils using 100% claims, saying that such labelling is against the law. In a social media post, FSSAI has informed that it has issued a prohibition order to Dabur India Limited over the sales of fruit products carrying misleading 100% claims including honey, apple cider vinegar, virgin coconut oil, sesame oil, cow ghee, coconut water, coconut milk and other such items. The India Meteorological Department, IMD, has issued a red alert for heavy to very heavy rainfall over Assam, Meghalaya, sub-Himalayan West Bengal and Sikkim till today. Heavy rainfall is also expected over Delhi, Haryana, Chandigarh, Punjab, Himachal Pradesh, Jammu and Kashmir, Ladakh, Uttar Pradesh and Uttarakhand during the next 3 to 4 days. 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

Good morning. This is Akashvani, the news read by Saira Mujtaba. The National Democratic Alliance NDA parliamentary party's weekly strategy meeting, known as Mangal Milan, will be held in the Parliament House this morning. The meetings are traditionally held on Tuesdays during Parliament sessions, with an aim to demonstrate complete alliance unity. The meeting last took place on the 28th of July. MPs from Trinamool's breakaway faction, the newly formed Nationalist Citizens Party of India, NCPI, had also participated in the alliance meeting. The Lok Sabha passed the Supreme Court Number of Judges Amendment Bill. The bill aims to increase the number of judges of the apex court from the present 33 to 37, excluding the Chief Justice of India. In May this year, President Draupadi Murmu had promulgated an ordinance in this regard. Union Minister of Law and Justice Arjun Ram Meghwal moved the Supreme Court Number of Judges Amendment Bill. He said the bill is an important step in that ongoing reform process within the judicial sector. Lok Sabha was adjourned several times amid protests by opposition parties over several issues. Earlier, when the House began its proceedings at 11 a.m, Speaker Om Birla congratulated athletes for their outstanding performance at the 23rd Commonwealth Games at Glasgow. Mr. Birla expressed concern over the deliberate disruptions by some opposition members. The Rajya Sabha also passed the Micro, Small and Medium Enterprises Development Amendment Bill amid ruckus. The bill aims to further amend the Micro, Small and Medium Enterprises Development Act 2006. It aims to address payment delays and simplify dispute resolution. The Parliamentary Standing Committee on Communication and Information Technology met Meta officials in New Delhi regarding the temporary removal of Prime Minister Modi's video from Facebook. BJP MP and chairperson of the committee, Nishikant Dubey, criticized Meta India for removing the social media post of the Prime Minister. Talking to reporters after the meeting, Mr. Dubey said that the committee has demanded Meta CEO Mark Zuckerberg to apologize for this, and if he does not do so, then the safe harbor protection under Section 79 should be withdrawn from him. Supreme Court has clarified that the Delhi government and various state governments are free to close or withdraw FIRs registered against protesters involved in the recent student protests at Delhi's Jantar Mantar and elsewhere in the country. A three-judge bench led by Chief Justice Suryakant explained that its 28th of July order permitting the prosecution of protesters with criminal antecedents

0: sentence was intended to apply only to those accused of grave and heinous offences. The top court was hearing pleas alleging excessive police action against students who participated in protest at Jantar Mantar on the 20th of July and at other places across the country over the NEET examination paper leak issue. US President Donald Trump said Iran has been given a last chance to reach an agreement with Washington, claiming that a planned military strike was paused after Iran and several Gulf countries urged diplomacy. Speaking at the Oval Office, Trump said the US was prepared to launch a major attack on Iran but delayed the action after receiving calls from Saudi Arabia, UAE, Qatar and Iran to continue discussions.
1: We're going to hit them very hard yesterday, harder than any attack, I think I can say, General, from a point of knowledge, any attack since World War II. That's pretty big. And we were set to go, and they called. And in addition, Saudi Arabia called, and UAE called, Qatar called. Got calls from numerous people.
0: The second meeting of the BRICS Anti-Corruption Working Group and the BRICS Expert Network on Asset Recovery will begin in Hyderabad, Telangana today. The two-day meeting is being organized in line with the theme of India's BRICS presidency, Building for Resilience, Innovation, Cooperation and Sustainability. Secretary, Department of Personnel and Training, Rachna Shah will inaugurate the meeting. The event is expected to witness participation from BRICS member countries along with senior policymakers, experts, practitioners and representatives of anti-corruption and law enforcement agencies. The India Meteorological Department IMD has issued a red alert for heavy to very heavy rainfall over Assam, Meghalaya, sub-Himalayan West Bengal and Sikkim till today. Heavy rainfall is also expected over Delhi, Haryana, Chandigarh, Punjab, Himachal Pradesh, Jammu and Kashmir, Ladakh, Uttar Pradesh and Uttarakhand during the next 3 to 4 days. And that is the end of this news bulletin.
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0: to witness participation from BRICS member countries along with senior policymakers, experts, practitioners and representatives of anti-corruption and law enforcement agencies. During the meeting, BRICS members will deliberate on strengthening international cooperation for asset recovery, combating cross-border corruption, enhancing transparency and accountability in governance. With Rishu Jaiswal, Priya Mandal, Akashwani News, Delhi.
1: The government has revised the special additional excise duty on exports of petrol, diesel and aviation turbine fuel or ATF. The government has notified the new rates for the next fortnight, saying that the export duty on diesel will now be 25.5 rupees per litre, including 1.5 rupees road and infrastructure cess, while the exports duty on ATF has been raised to 22 rupees per litre. Meanwhile, the export duty on petrol has been increased to 3.5 rupees per litre. The revised rates notified by the Finance Ministry came into effect yesterday. However, there is no change in the existing excise duty on petrol and diesel meant for domestic consumption. The Supreme Court has clarified that the Delhi government and various state governments are free to close or withdraw FIRs registered against protesters involved in the recent student protests at Delhi's Jantar Mantar and elsewhere in the country. We have a report. Moving on, a three-judge bench led by Chief Justice Suryakant explained that its 28th of July order permitting the prosecution of protesters with criminal antecedents was intended to apply only to those accused of grave and heinous offences. Families of injured police officers had also approached the top court seeking action against protesters for allegedly assaulting police personnel. Ministry of Road Transport has provided a draft notification proposing an amendment to the Central Motor Vehicles Rules 1989 to bring two-wheeled road ambulances for emergency medical care. The ministry underlined that the proposed emergency ambulance service will support faster emergency response and improve access to emergency medical care in remote areas. Food regulator FSSAI has prohibited Dabur India from selling many products such as honey, cow ghee and edible oils using 100% claims, saying that such labelling is against the law. In a social media post, the Food Safety and Standards Authority of India, FSSAI, has informed that it has issued a prohibition order to Dabur India Limited over the sales of food products carrying misleading 100% claims including honey, apple cider vinegar, virgin coconut oil, sesame oil, cow ghee, coconut water, coconut milk and other such items. Dabur India said in a statement that the company has received the FSSAI notice and are in the process of checking the content mentioned in the notice on the website. Environment, Forest and Climate Change Minister Bhupinder Yadav has announced the designation of Glaw Lake in Arunachal Pradesh as India's 101st Ramsar site. In a social media post, the minister described the development as an important step for biodiversity conservation, water and climate security, and sustainable livelihoods. Mr. Yadav said that this pristine freshwater lake in the eastern Himalayas is a biodiversity hotspot, nestled within the Kamlang Tiger Reserve and Wildlife Sanctuary. He said every new Ramsar site strengthens the government's resolve to protect nature while securing the future of communities that depend on these invaluable ecosystems. This is Akashwani giving you the news. For quick news updates round the clock, follow us on our X handle at AIR News Alerts. And for details of these stories and more, log on to our website www.newsonair.gov.in and download the News on AIR app. Welcome back. You're listening to Morning News. India and Uzbekistan have agreed to expand their strategic partnership by strengthening cooperation in critical minerals, mining, trade, energy, infrastructure, defense and education during high-level talks held in New Delhi yesterday. The discussions took place during the four-day official visit of Uzbekistan's Foreign Minister Bakhtiyor Saidov, who met External Affairs Minister Dr. S. Jaishankar. On foreign policy issues, Dr. Jaishankar noted that India and Uzbekistan share similar perspectives on terrorism, extremism and drug trafficking. He appreciated Uzbekistan's firm stand against terrorism, stating that both countries have consistently maintained a policy of zero tolerance towards terrorism, including cross-border terrorism and terror sanctuaries.
2: deeply appreciate that the government and people of Uzbekistan have taken a strong stand on combating terrorism in all its forms and manifestations. You have your own challenges and your own

0: experiences, but we know that both of us have shown zero tolerance towards sanctuaries and towards cross-border.
1: The India Meteorological Department, IMD, has forecast extremely heavy rainfall in Meghalaya and Arunachal Pradesh today and tomorrow. The weather system is likely to impact several districts of Assam, particularly those bordering the two neighboring states. More from our Assam correspondent.
2: The IMD has stated that the resulting weather conditions may affect Kachar, Timahasao, West Karbi Anglong, Biswanath, Lakhimpur, Dhemaji and Tinsukia districts of Assam. The IMD has also issued a yellow warning for most districts of Nagaland bordering Assam, which could impact Saraidev, Sivasagar, Jorhat and Golaghat districts. The Assam State Disaster Management Authority has urged people in the concerned districts to take all necessary precautions and remain vigilant. Meanwhile, with the flood situation improving and flood waters receding in the worst affected districts of Sivasagar, Jorhat, Saraidev and Golaghat, most inmates of the relief camps have returned to their homes. However, around 11,000 people continue to stay in relief camps in Sivasagar district. With two more flood-related deaths reported yesterday, the death toll in the state has risen to 87. Rakesh Dole, Akashwani News, Guwahati.
1: In Orissa, the flood situation is steadily improving with water levels receding in major rivers and their tributaries. Chief Minister Mohan Charan Majhi has announced an initial relief package of 110 crore rupees for flood-affected people. More from our correspondent.
3: The flood situation in Odisha is gradually returning to normal as water levels in major rivers continue to recede. The Hirakud Dam authorities have closed four more sluice gates and flood water is now being released through 13 gates in a regulated manner. Relief, rescue and rehabilitation work is continuing on a war footing, especially in Baleswar, Bhadrak and Jajpur districts where people are in a very difficult situation. The state government says food, safe drinking water, health care, veterinary services, polythene seats and other essential assistance are being provided to affected families. As flood waters recede, schools have reopened in several districts with cleaning and restoration underway before regular classes resume. Chief Minister Mohan Charan Majhi has announced an initial relief package of 110 crore rupees and directed officials to provide immediate financial assistance based on the preliminary damage assessment. Meanwhile, the India Meteorological Department has issued a warning to a number of districts for heavy rainfall with very heavy rainfall in Mayurbhanj districts for today. Prakash Das for Akashwani News, Bhubaneswar.
1: In Kerala, an orange alert of heavy rainfall has been declared in 12 of 14 districts for today. More details from our Thiruvananthapuram correspondent.
4: Orange alert indicating very heavy isolated rainfall has been issued for all districts in Kerala except Thiruvananthapuram and Kollam. Yellow alert indicating heavy isolated rainfall is in effect for Thiruvananthapuram and Kollam districts. A total of 353 relief camps are functioning across the state with 13,496 people. A total of 56 houses have been completely destroyed while 499 houses have been partially damaged. 16 deaths have been reported and 5 people remain missing. Meanwhile, the IMD has informed that the intensity of rainfall across the state is expected to decrease from Wednesday onwards. Smithy M. Palluruthi, Akashwani News, Thiruvananthapuram.
1: According to the Met Department, parts of Delhi, Haryana, Chandigarh, Himachal Pradesh and Uttar Pradesh are also likely to receive moderate to heavy rainfall during the day. In international news, U.S. President Donald Trump said Iran has been given a last chance to reach an agreement with Washington, claiming that a planned military strike was paused after Iran and several Gulf countries urged diplomacy. Speaking at the Oval Office, Trump said the U.S. was prepared to launch a major attack on Iran, but delayed the action after receiving calls from Saudi Arabia, UAE, Qatar and Iran to continue discussions.
5: We're going to hit them very hard yesterday, harder than any attack, I think I can say, General, from a point of knowledge, any attack since World War II. That's pretty big. And we were set to go, and they called. And in addition, Saudi Arabia called, and UAE called, Qatar called. Got calls from numerous people.
1: However, Iran's foreign ministry spokesperson Ismail Baghaei denied reports of direct or indirect negotiations with the U.S., saying Tehran was not holding talks with Washington. On to sports now. India's badminton stars will begin their campaign today at the Korea Masters 2026, a BWF Super 300 tournament beginning today in South Korea. The tournament will run until the 9th of this month. All eyes will be on 17-year-old Tanvi Sharma, who enters the tournament after winning her first BWF World Tour title at the Taipei Open. And now for a look at today's newspapers, it's over to Shagun Chopra.
6: Thank you, Saira. BJP

0: Loses Bankipur bastion, fails to unseat Congress in Dathia, writes Hindustan Times, while the Hindu headlines, Prashant Kishore breaches BJP's fortress in Bankipur. Delhi court acquits Brij Bhushan Sharan Singh in wrestler sexual harassment case, writes the Statesman. Delhi girl faces rape threats, online abuse after viral video at CJP protest, writes the Tribune. The Tribune also carries an exclusive as Kavar Yatra returns, devotion disruption travel side by side. Business Standard writes, tax bill to widen steps to attract foreign investment. The Indian Express quotes the Supreme Court in its headline, live-in relationship a reality, law on cruelty to partner supplies. And finally, Spider-Man, brand new day, scored the largest opening weekend in Hollywood history, beating Marvel's Avengers Endgame. Financial Express writes, Spider-Man lands top opening weekend ever with $360 million. And with that, it's back to you, Saira.
1: Thanks, Chagun. And now before we end the bulletin, the headlines once again. Parliamentary committee criticizes Meta over removal of Prime Minister Modi's video from Facebook, seeks apology from CEO Mark Zuckerberg. NDA parliamentary party to hold its weekly Mangal Milan meeting in New Delhi this morning. Supreme Court says state governments can close

0: in ever with $360 million. And with that, it's back to you, Saira.
1: Thanks, Chagun. And now before we end the bulletin, the headlines once again. Parliamentary committee criticizes Meta over removal of Prime Minister Modi's video from Facebook, seeks apology from CEO Mark Zuckerberg. NDA Parliamentary Party to hold its weekly Mangal Milan meeting in New Delhi this morning. Supreme Court says state governments can close or withdraw FIRs against students involved in recent protests. US President Donald Trump warns Iran of last chance to reach an agreement with Washington. Tehran denies reports of negotiations. And Indian shuttlers to begin their campaign at Korea Masters 2026 badminton tournament today. And with that, we end the morning news. Have a great day.

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Kang hon ki eove mate artave. Ha chom pen le lekhanang tok dun lo te. 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
1: Good afternoon. This is Akashvani and I am Valsa Williams with the midday news. The headlines. Parliament remains gridlocked as repeated protests by opposition members over various issues disrupt proceedings in both houses. Flood situation continues to improve in Odisha as water levels in major rivers recede. Tamil Nadu opposition leader Udayanidhi Stalin taken into police custody over controversial remarks. Unrest mounts in POJK after Pakistani forces opened fire on unarmed civilians in Bagh district. Fresh shipping attack in Strait of Hormuz deepens uncertainty over peace talks between US and Iran to end war. And Indian shuttlers begin campaign at Korea Masters Badminton Tournament in Asan. Both Houses of Parliament have been adjourned till 2 p.m. following repeated disruption by opposition members over several issues, including alleged police action during students' protest over the NEET paper leak issue. When the Rajya Sabha reassembled after the first adjournment at 12 noon, Chairman C.P. Radhakrishnan took up question hour amid uproar by the opposition members. Several members asked questions which were replied to by the ministers. However, due to protest and sloganeering by the opposition members, the chairman adjourned the house till 2 p.m.

0: Earlier, when the upper house assembled at 11 a.m., the ministers laid papers on the table of the house. The report of the department-related parliamentary standing committee on housing and urban affairs was tabled in the house. The chairman took up the zero hour amid opposition uproar. Leader of the opposition, Mallikarjun Kharge, raised the matter of alleged theft of donations from the Ayodhya Ram temple. Parliamentary Affairs Minister Kiran Rijiju said the Congress and Samajwadi Party, which opposed the Ram temple in Ayodhya, are now attempting to mislead the public regarding the alleged theft of donations. He stated that these people are shedding crocodile tears and they should apologize to the country. Mr. Rijiju said the house belongs to everyone and the main opposition party, Congress, is misusing the time allotted to them.
1: They create a ruckus outside the parliament as well over the issue rather than letting it function. Whatever time has been given to the leader of the opposition, Mr. Kharge, he wants to misuse it every single time. We cannot accept this, and the other members who have submitted notices should also get an opportunity. Every time in the name of the leader of the opposition, they keep raising the same single issue all day long.
0: However, the opposition members came to the well demanding a reply from Union Home Minister Amit Shah on alleged police action against students. As the ruckus continued, the chairman adjourned the house till 12 noon. The Lok Sabha also witnessed similar disruption. When the lower house began its proceedings at 11 a.m., Speaker Om Birla tried to take up the question hour, but the opposition members raised the issue of alleged police action during students' protest. The opposition members were demanding a statement from Union Home Minister Amit Shah on the issue. Mr. Birla urged all members to cooperate in running the house, saying that disruption during question hour is not appropriate.
2: As the highest forum of our democracy, it becomes our collective responsibility to hold discussions in the house, engage in dialogue and express both our agreement and disagreement. The house is meant for deliberations, and it is through these discussions and dialogues that we will be able to work for the welfare of the people of our country. I will give everyone adequate opportunity to speak. The proceedings of the house are adjourned until 2 p.m. today.
0: As the pandemonium continued, the Lok Sabha was adjourned till 2 p.m. Finance Minister Nirmala Sitharaman has said the government has taken several significant steps to enhance farmers' income and ensure agricultural sustainability. Replying to supplementaries in the Rajya Sabha today, Ms. Sitharaman said under the minimum support price framework, emphasis has been laid on promoting crops such as sugarcane, cereals, pulses, oilseeds and other diversified agricultural produce. Consumer Affairs, Food and Public Distribution Minister Prahlad Joshi has emphasized that there will be no reduction of food grains to any state or beneficiary under the National Food Security Amendment Bill 2026. Replying to supplementaries during question hour in the Rajya Sabha today, Mr. Joshi said comments and suggestions on the draft National Food Security Amendment Bill 2026 have been invited from state governments. The BJP today accused the Congress and other opposition of disrupting the proceedings of the monsoon session of Parliament. Briefing media in New Delhi this morning, BJP national spokesperson Sambit Patra said the opposition had not participated in discussions on important bills, including the Registration of Births and Deaths Amendment Bill 2026 and the Bankers Books Evidence Bill 2026 for the benefit of citizens, which were passed successfully in the Houses. Further, Mr. Patra claimed that thousands of students are protesting in Jharkhand and the Congress Party has not uttered a single word in their support, showing selective outrage on paper leak cases. The National Democratic Alliance, NDA, Parliamentary Party's weekly strategy meeting, known as Mangal Milan, was held at the Parliament House today. Prime Minister Narendra Modi, Union Home Minister Amit Shah, Defence Minister Rajnath Singh, External Affairs Minister Dr. S. Jaishankar and other leaders were present at the meeting. MPs from Trinamool's breakaway faction, the newly formed Nationalist Citizens Party of India, NCPI, also attended the alliance meeting. Several NDA leaders shared their views on Mangal Milan, NDA Parliamentary Party's weekly strategy meeting. RLD MP Chandan Chauhan said such interactions like Mangal Milan among coalition partners are important to strengthen coordination and dialogue. Mr. Chauhan said during the meeting, leaders congratulated India's Commonwealth Games medalists for their outstanding performance in Glasgow. He said the country is proud of its athletes. BJP Rajya Sabha

0: IMP Shivesh Kumar said the vision of making India a developed nation by 2047 was discussed during the NDA's Mangal Milan meeting. Union Minister and BJP leader Giriraj Singh today said the party accepts the Bankipur by-election result. Speaking to reporters at the parliament premises, Mr. Singh said there is no reason for the opposition to be overly enthusiastic. On AAP, National Convener Arvind Kejriwal's planned protest march to the Prime Minister's residence against the centre's E20 fuel policy, BJP National General Secretary and Rajya Sabha MP Tarun Chugh said the protest is against the interests of Indian farmers, particularly those cultivating maize and sugarcane, who benefit from the ethanol blending programme. He was talking to Akashvani News at Parliament premises. News just in, the Rajya Sabha has taken up the Registration of Births and Deaths Amendment Bill 2026 for consideration and passing. Minister of State for Home Nityananda Rai today moved the bill, which aims to amend the Registration of Births and Deaths Act 1969. The Lok Sabha has already passed the bill. In Jharkhand, students protest in Ranchi demanding a CBI probe into the alleged irregularities in the Jharkhand Public Service Commission and Jharkhand Staff Selection Commission examinations entered its 11th day today. Protesters have announced a march to the Jharkhand Assembly on the 7th of this month to press for their demands. Meanwhile, BJP MP Nishikant Dubey has sought a CBI inquiry alleging corruption and nepotism in the recruitment process. Chief Minister Hemant Soren has constituted a high-level committee headed by Higher and Technical Education Minister Sudivya Kumar to hold talks with the students and ask the panel to submit its report within 1 to 3 months. This is Akashvani giving you the news. For quick news updates round the clock, follow us on our X handle at AIR News Alerts. And for details of stories and more, log on to our website www.newsonair.gov.in and download News on AIR app. Welcome back to the Midday News. The flood situation in Odisha continues to improve as water levels in the Mahanadi and other major rivers recede steadily. However, thousands of people in the worst affected villages continue to face waterlogging and disruption of essential services. More from our correspondent.
1: In Odisha, many families remain displaced as water is yet to drain completely from low-lying areas. In many villages of Bhadrak district, residents have been living in waterlogged conditions for the past 8 days and are using makeshift stoves to cook as LPG supply and firewood remain inaccessible. Meanwhile, the Hirakud Dam authorities are releasing flood water through 13 sluice gates in a regulated manner following a decline in inflow, helping ease pressure on the reservoir. The IMD has issued a heavy rainfall warning for 7 districts of Odisha and forecast thunderstorms and lightning across several parts of the state over the next 2 days, with Mayurbhanj likely to receive the heaviest rainfall. Prakash Das for Akashvani News, Bhubaneswar.
0: In Kerala, red alert for extremely heavy rainfall has been declared in 8 districts today. Our correspondent has the details.
2: All 14 districts in Kerala are under rain alert today. 8 districts are under red alert with extremely heavy rainfall predicted. 4 districts are under orange alert with isolated very heavy rainfall predicted. The remaining 2 districts are under yellow alert indicating isolated heavy rainfall. More than 13,000 people are still staying in relief camps in Kerala. According to official sources, 16 people have lost their lives. Chief Minister V.D. Satheesan visited flood-affected areas in Pathanamthitta district today. The government has requested people to move away from landslide prone areas as directed by the authorities. Midhi M. Palluruthi, Akashvani News, Thiruvananthapuram.
0: The Indian Meteorological Department has issued a red colour warning for heavy to very heavy rainfall over Assam, Meghalaya, Sub-Himalayan, West Bengal and Sikkim for today. Heavy rainfall is expected to prevail over Haryana, Chandigarh, Delhi, Punjab, Himachal Pradesh, Jammu and Kashmir, Ladakh, Madhya Maharashtra, Odisha, Uttar Pradesh and Uttarakhand till tomorrow. Tamil Nadu opposition leader Udayanidhi Stalin was taken into police custody for questioning today over his controversial remarks. The development comes following the DMK leader's controversial speech at a farmers' protest in Thanjavur yesterday over the Kaveri water dispute issue. The case was registered based on a complaint filed by a woman in Thanjavur alleging that his speech contained derogatory remarks against women. Following his detention, several

PMK workers who had gathered outside Udayanidhi East Tunnel's residence in Nilankarai to protest his arrest were also taken into custody. The unrest in Pakistan-occupied Jammu and Kashmir POJK continues to mount after Pakistani forces opened fire on unarmed civilians in Bagh district today. The Joint Awami Action Committee, JAAC, said Pakistani forces also used tear gas against unarmed civilians. JAAC said this on a social media platform. The group said Pakistani forces set civilians' motorcycles ablaze in the Makri area of Muzaffarabad district in the occupied territory. These latest incidents came amid escalating brutality by Pakistani forces against protesters across POJK, where over 50 people have reportedly been killed. A fresh attack on a commercial vessel near the Strait of Hormuz today and the diversion of Saudi-operated tankers away from the Red Sea has underscored mounting risks to global energy supplies and deepened uncertainty over peace talks between US and Iran to end the war. The cargo vessel was reportedly struck by an unknown projectile while transiting the Strait of Hormuz. According to the United Kingdom Maritime Trade Operations, the vessel issued a distress call after being hit about 20 nautical miles northeast of Al-Khazab in Oman on the southern side of the strategic waterway. This comes following the contradicting statements issued by the United States and Iran over the status of negotiations aimed at ending their five-month-old conflict. In badminton, Indian shuttlers began their campaign at the Korea Masters, a BWF Super 300 tournament in South Korean city of Asansi today. Men's doubles pair of Krishna Prasad Garaga and Prithvi Krishnamurthy Roy has progressed to the second round after defeating Thai combination in the opening round. Tushar Suvir lost to Shogo Ogawa of Japan 21-10, 21-17 in the qualifiers round of men's singles. In women's doubles, Shruti Mishra and Priya Konjingbaum have bowed out of the tournament. And now before we end the bulletin, the headlines once again. Parliament remains gridlocked as repeated protests by opposition members over various issues disrupt proceedings in both houses. Flood situation continues to improve in Odisha as water levels in major rivers recede. Tamil Nadu opposition leader Udayanidhi Stalin taken into police custody over controversial remarks. Unrest mounts in POJK after Pakistani forces open fire on unarmed civilians in Bagh district. Fresh shipping attack in Strait of Hormuz deepens uncertainty over peace talks between US and Iran to end the war. And Indian shuttlers begin campaign at Korea Masters Badminton Tournament in Assam. And with that, we end the midday news.

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First, from the Rajya Sabha. The writer is Sanjeev Chopra of PTI. The Parliament today passed a bill that seeks to tighten regulations for delayed registration of births and deaths. The Rajya Sabha approved the Registration of Births and Deaths Amendment Bill 2026 by a voice vote amid continuous sloganeering by opposition members who

repeatedly demanded the presence of Union Home Minister Amit Shah in the House. The Lok Sabha already passed the bill on Friday, also amid the din caused by opposition sloganeering. The bill seeks to amend the provisions of the Registration of Births and Deaths Act 1969 to tighten the existing norms mandating an order from a judicial magistrate first class for birth and death registrations delayed by more than 2 years. Under the existing law, registrations delayed by more than 1 year require an order from a district magistrate, subdivisional magistrate, or an authorized executive magistrate, and the provision will continue to apply for delays of up to 2 years under the amended law. Replying to the debate amid continued slogan shouting by opposition members, Minister of State for Home Nityanand Rai said the Modi government is committed to ensuring that every child born in the country is registered and every death recorded. He said this is necessary so that deceased persons do not exist as ghost voters benefiting parties pursuing appeasement politics. He alleged that the malpractices that exist need to be removed, as those children not born here and cannot be registered in India have also been registered in the country, as some states are welcoming such people. This will not be allowed to happen anymore. The law has been simplified for common people, he asserted. Mr. Rai said the opposition members need to understand provisions of the bill. Taking a swipe at the Congress, he said in some states there are governments who welcome such people to remain in voters' list. This will not happen anymore, he asserted. He said 3.5 lakh registration centres have been set up across the country for registration of births and deaths. In 2014, he said, the total number of births registered in the country was 86.6%. In 2024, this has risen to 99.1%, he added. For deaths in 2014, there were 72.5% deaths that were registered, while now it is 99.4%. The Congress cheated this country through birth and death registration. They did fraud with democracy in the country, he alleged, adding that India is fast moving towards complete registration of births and deaths. At for the post-lunch sitting at 2 p.m. after two amendments, Rai moved the bill for consideration and passage. The bill was discussed amid din as opposition members raised slogans seeking the presence of Home Minister Amit Shah in the House. Leader of Opposition Mallikarjun Kharge said, the House is not functioning properly and there is only one way to run Parliament. The Prime Minister and the Home Minister should come. We want discussion, he said. Several members of the NDA favoured the bill, saying it is necessary. However, opposition members, when allowed to speak on the bill, demanded the presence of the Home Minister in the House. As several opposition MPs shouted slogans in the well when the bill was being discussed, CPIM member A.A. Rahim, who was among those raising the demand for Shah's presence, referred to the death of more than 20 students allegedly linked to the NEET paper leak controversy. Congress member Phoolo Devi Netam questioned why the Home Minister is absent despite the legislation belonging to his ministry and said he should be present to reply to the debate. Deputy Chairman Harivansh repeatedly asked her to confine her remarks to the provisions of the bill. CPIM member V. Shivadasan said proper registration of births and deaths is important, but added that India continued to witness a large number of child deaths due to malnutrition and student deaths because of examinations, saying such deaths also required attention. UPPL member Pramod Boro supported the objective of the bill but questioned the proposal requiring an order from a judicial magistrate first class for registration of births and deaths delayed by more than 2 years. He said the provision shifted an administrative responsibility to the judiciary, which is already burdened with criminal and civil cases, and warned that it could increase litigation costs and make registration more difficult for migrants, homeless persons, the poor and those living in remote areas. Biju Janata Dal member Santripta Mishra said the government should first examine why births and deaths are registered late. He said routing such cases through judicial magistrates could further burden courts and suggested dedicated registration offices, particularly in tribal areas, to improve access. YSRCP member M.R. Reddy, AIADMK's M. Thambidurai and BRS member Ravichandra Vadiraju supported the legislation. Amid loud sloganeering, BJP member Biswajit Sinha accused the Congress of opposing the bill because it did not want proper registration.

of births and deaths, claiming that the recent special intensive revision of electoral rolls in West Bengal had revealed names of persons who had died years ago remaining on voter lists. He alleged that some parties are helping illegal Bangladeshi and Pakistani infiltrators obtain birth registration and voter identity. He said the bill would help prevent such practices and ensure genuine beneficiaries are brought into the mainstream. Rajya Sabha was adjourned soon after the passage of the bill. The Rajya Sabha saw two adjournments during the pre-lunch session as opposition members continued to create din over the issues of Ram Temple donation theft and police action against students and demanded the presence of Home Minister Amit Shah. The proceedings of the upper house were earlier adjourned till 12 p.m. following uproar as members of both opposition and treasury benches faced off and crowded around the well. Opposition parties led by the Congress raised the issue of theft of cash and valuables donated by devotees to the Ram Temple, which was vociferously countered by the treasury benches. The two sides traded barbs at each other before Chairman C.P. Radhakrishnan adjourned the proceedings till noon. Soon after listed papers were laid on the table of the House, Leader of the Opposition, Mallikarjun Kharge, raised the issue of theft of donations allegedly by members of the Trust formed by the government for the construction and management of Ram Mandir. He asked why government investigative agencies, the Enforcement Directorate, the Central Bureau of Investigation and others are not probing the alleged theft. Parliamentary Affairs Minister Kiran Rijiju said the permission should not be given to raise an issue which the opposition parties are repeatedly trying to raise. DMK's Tiruchi Shiva sought to raise the arrest of Udayanidhi Stalin, son of former Tamil Nadu Chief Minister M.K. Stalin, but the chairman said this was a state issue and cannot be raised in Parliament. Rijiju alleged that Congress Party and Samajwadi Party have always abused Lord Ram and opposed Ram Temple construction. He went on to state that the opposition MPs wore black bands to protest against construction of Ram Temple and they should first apologize. Amid a strong counter from the opposition, he alleged that the opposition members abused Lord Ram and thus they should apologize. Opposition and Treasury bench MPs moved into the front row and traded barbs at each other. They shouted slogans before the chairman adjourned the proceedings till noon. As soon as the House convened at 12 noon, Chairman C.P. Radhakrishnan took up the question hour. Opposition parties, however, started raising slogans, leading to noisy scenes. Amid the continuous sloganeering and noisy protests, Radhakrishnan adjourned the House till 2 p.m. In our review of proceedings in the Lok Sabha, the writer is Anjali Ojha of PTI. Lok Sabha proceedings were today disrupted repeatedly as opposition members raised slogans, preventing the House from taking up the question hour. Soon after the House assembled, Speaker Om Birla urged members to allow the question hour to function and appealed for their cooperation. Members continued raising slogans over the police action on student protesters during their march to Parliament on 20th July. Mr. Birla said he has appealed to leaders of all parties at the Business Advisory Committee meeting to ensure the smooth functioning of Parliament. Describing Parliament as the highest forum of democracy, he said it should be used to discuss and pass laws for the country. Parliament is not a platform for slogan shouting or displaying placards, Mr. Birla said. With the protests continuing, the Speaker adjourned the House till 2 p.m. When the House met again at 2 p.m., the scenes were the same. Lok Sabha proceedings were adjourned for the day after the passage of the Appropriation Bill 2026 amid opposition protests over theft of donation at the Ram Temple and other issues. Soon after the House assembled at 2 p.m. after an earlier adjournment, Finance Minister Nirmala Sitharaman introduced a bill to replace an ordinance which scrapped income tax with foreign investment in government securities. Opposition members who had given notices to speak against introduction of the Taxation and Other Laws Amendment Bill 2026 chose not to do so, despite their names being called by the chair. The bill seeks to amend the Payment and Settlement Systems Act 2007, the Income Tax Act 2025, and the Finance Act 2026. Amid the uproar, the Lok Sabha passed the Appropriation No. 3 Bill 2026 by voice vote. The bill seeks to provide for the authorization of appropriation of money out of the Consolidated Fund of India to meet the amounts spent on certain services during the financial year ended on March 31, 2023, in excess of the amount

0: granted for those services and for that year. So far, 5 bills have been passed by the Lok Sabha during the current monsoon session. Of these, the Public Examinations Prevention of Unfair Means Amendment Bill 2026 and the Prevention of Insults to National Honour Amendment Bill 2026 have been approved by both houses. Even as question hour was not taken up, in a written reply, Minister of State for Home Affairs, Nityanand Rai, informed the Lok Sabha that the government has adopted a zero tolerance policy against drugs, with the Narcotics Control Bureau, NCB, in coordination with state and union territory police, carrying out the intelligence-led operations and preventive measures to protect youth from drug abuse. He said the centre has released the vision document on narcotics control 2026-29, laying out a 3-year roadmap with time-bound targets, while enforcement agencies have intensified action under the NDPS Act through drug seizures, arrests, destruction of illicit cultivation, financial investigations, and preventive detention. The minister said the government has also strengthened institutional mechanisms through the 4-tier Narco Coordination Center, NCORD, that is an NCORD portal for information sharing, joint coordination committee to monitor major drug cases, sensitization of state police personnel on emerging synthetic drug threats, and enhanced coordination among enforcement agencies. He added that India has expanded international cooperation through bilateral agreements and MOUs, launched the 24/7 National Narcotics Helpline, and rolled out the Mission Drug Free Campus campaign in educational institutions across the country. Mr. Rai further informed the House that the government is using an intelligence-led, technology-driven approach to drug trafficking through online platforms, encrypted applications, and the darknet. He said cyber experts have been engaged to investigate darknet-enabled drug trafficking and cryptocurrency transactions, while specialized training is being imparted to enforcement personnel in collaboration with the U.S. Drug Enforcement Administration and Rashtriya Raksha University. The vision document also envisages setting up dedicated darknet and cryptocurrency cells in all anti-narcotics task forces and deploying AI-enabled analytic to dismantle organized cyber-enabled drug trafficking networks. On legal reforms, the minister said the administration of the NDPS Act rests with the Department of Revenue and that the government periodically reviews the law in light of judicial pronouncements, implementation experience, and emerging challenges, proposing amendments wherever necessary. He also said the vision document envisages creating drug-free campus zones around educational institutions and proposes consent-based screening tests for students. In centrally funded higher educational institutions, as part of student wellness programs. Rural Development Minister Shivraj Singh Chauhan meanwhile informed the Lok Sabha in a written reply that under the Viksit Bharat Guarantee for Rozgar and Ajivika Mission Grameen VBG Ram G Act 2025, the centre determines state-wise normative allocations based on objective parameters. Pending notification of the detailed rules, the Ministry of Rural Development has made interim allocations to ensure uninterrupted implementation of the scheme. The minister said funds under the Act are allocated state-wise and not district-wise, with the distribution among districts and gram panchayats being the responsibility of the respective state governments in accordance with the provisions of the scheme notified by them. Mr. Chauhan said that all states and union territories have been sanctioned sufficient funds to meet wage, material and administrative commitments. On monitoring and transparency, the minister said the VBG Ramji Act 2025 provides for a comprehensive institutional and technology-enabled framework, including multi-tier monitoring, mandatory social audits by independent social audit units, public disclosure of records, grievance redressal mechanisms, and regular inspections. And that's all in Parliament Review.
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0: So-called local elections in Pakistan-occupied Jammu and Kashmir as complete farce. Sports Minister Dr. Mansukh Mandavia felicitates Indian medal winners after successful Glasgow Commonwealth Games campaign. And in badminton, Indian pair of Krishna Prasad Garaga and Prithivi Krishnamurthy Roy advances to the men's doubles second round at Korea Masters Tournament in Assen. The Parliament has passed the Registration of Births and Deaths Amendment Bill 2026 with the Rajya Sabha approving it today. Lok Sabha has already passed the bill. Minister of State for Home Nityanand Rai moved the bill in the upper house, which aims to amend the Registration of Births and Deaths Act 1969. Following the passage of the bill, the Rajya Sabha was adjourned for the day. We have more from a correspondent.
1: The objective of this bill is to prevent delays in the registration of births and deaths and to encourage people to register in a timely manner. The bill provides that if a birth or death is reported to the registrar more than 1 year but within 2 years, it may be registered only with the approval of the district magistrate, sub-divisional magistrate or an executive magistrate. The bill further states that if a birth or death is reported to the registrar more than 2 years, it will be registered only on the order of the judicial magistrate of the first class. The bill also mandates that the designated authority must verify the authenticity of the reported birth or death before granting permission for delayed registration. The registration of births and deaths is mandatory and the certificate issued provides legal identity to an individual. With Dipendra, this is Anand Kumar for Akashwani News, Delhi.
0: The Lok Sabha has passed the Appropriation No. 3 Bill 2026 today. Following the passage of the bill, the lower house was also adjourned for the day. Earlier, Finance Minister Nirmala Sitharaman introduced the Taxation and Other Laws Amendment Bill 2026. The lower house witnessed repeated disruptions by opposition members over several issues, including alleged police action during students' protest over the NEET paper leak issue. The Supreme Court today directed the Reserve Bank of India to prepare and circulate a standard operating procedure, SOP, for dealing with mule accounts and bank accounts linked to cyber fraud. The court also issued a series of directions to states, union territories, law enforcement agencies and banks to strengthen grievance redressal, speed up the restoration of defrauded money and improve the handling of digital fraud cases. We have a report.
2: The Supreme Court asked the RBI to provide copies of the SOP to the Registrars General of all High Courts and directed states, union territories and law enforcement agencies to ensure the expeditious adoption and operationalization of grievance redressal and money restoration modules. The court also directed states and union territories to operationalize the grievance redressal and money restoration modules and take steps to create public awareness about them. It asked the Registrars General of all courts to apprise subordinate courts of the availability of the modules. The court sought a state-wise and bank-wise report on grievances registered and resolved, directed authorities to expedite cases involving frozen bank accounts, and asked the Interdepartmental Committee to consult banks and intermediaries on preventing digital arrest scams and recovering defrauded money. Reshma Tiwari, Desk Report for Akashwani News.
0: In another decision today, the Supreme Court directed the central government to develop a pilot project linking fuel sales to valid third-party motor insurance, proposing that uninsured vehicles be denied fuel at petrol pumps until coverage is obtained. A bench of Justices Sanjay Karol and Prashant Kumar Mishra said nearly 56% of vehicles on Indian roads are uninsured and called the situation shocking. The court directed the Insurance Regulatory and Development Authority of India and the Centre to Pilot Automatic Number Plate Recognition, ANPR-based insurance verification to identify uninsured vehicles and improve compliance with the Motor Vehicles Act. India has brought back 274 fugitive criminals from 36 countries between 2019 and 2026. The Minister of Home Affairs said that to strengthen action against fugitives, the government enacted the Fugitive Economic Offenders Act in 2018. It added that India has developed an integrated, intelligence-led and technology-driven model to combat fugitive criminals. The ministry said that before 2014, India had extradition treaties with only 37 countries and there was also no dedicated law to deal with economic fugitives or to confiscate their assets. It informed that between 2004 and 2013, India secured the extradition of only 4 fugitives per year on average, while 110 extradition requests remained pending. The minister highlighted that previous governments lacked the political

0: bill to bring back fugitives, but the current government has made the extradition of fugitives a national priority. In Tamil Nadu, opposition leader Udayanidhi Stalin has been released on bail after interrogation at the Chengipatti police station after being arrested in Chennai this morning on complaints of indecent remarks in his speech. The complaint was filed at the Tanjavur East police station. He was booked under 9 sections, of which 2 were criminal charges. According to the directive of the Madras High Court, he has been freed after completion of inquiry. An Air India flight AI2379 operating from Phuket to Delhi today experienced a brief in-flight turbulence related event during cruise, resulting in a momentary change in altitude. The aircraft landed safely in Delhi and all passengers and crew have safely disembarked. The aircraft was carrying 137 passengers and 8 crew members. Air India said that of these, 13 passengers and 4 crew members sustained injuries and were taken to hospital for medical evaluation. It also confirmed that there have been no serious injuries as of now. Later on the day, Civil Aviation Minister Ram Mohan Naidu visited the hospital along with Secretary of the Ministry, Samir Kumar Sinha. They inquired about the condition of the injured passengers and assured them of all necessary assistance. The Director General of Civil Aviation, DGCA, has initiated a detailed investigation into the occurrence. In Jharkhand, students protesting over alleged paper leaks in Jharkhand Public Service Commission and other recruitment examinations today demanded an inquiry by an independent panel of retired High Court judges from outside the state, saying they no longer trust the ongoing CID investigation. The protesters have been staging an indefinite sit-in in Ranchi since 29th of July. Protesters alleged the state government was trying to whitewash the issue by assigning the probe to the CID. They reiterated demands for a CBI investigation, alleging large-scale irregularities and financial transactions linked to the recruitment process. This is Akashvani giving you the news. For quick news updates around the clock, follow us on X handle at AIR News Alerts. And for details of stories and more, log on to our website www.newsonair.gov.in and download News on AIR app. India has termed the so-called local elections in Pakistan-occupied Jammu and Kashmir as a complete farce, saying such hollow exercises cannot hide reality. Briefing media New Delhi this afternoon, External Affairs Ministry spokesperson Randhir Jaiswal pointed out that the real happening is that of public protests and wanton killings by Pakistani forces. He added that Pakistan must be held accountable and the world should see Pakistan's hypocritical lecturing on human rights.
1: This so-called local election in Pakistan-occupied Kashmir is a complete farce. The real happening is that of public protests and wanton killings by Pakistani forces. Such hollow exercises cannot hide reality. Since June this year, at least 90 civilians have lost their lives in the continuing crackdown. Many more have been injured. As you have seen, the Pakistani establishment has answered public discontent with bullets, blackouts, intimidation and repression, and now seeks to manufacture legitimacy.
0: On media interaction by former Bangladesh Prime Minister Sheikh Hasina, the spokesperson said that the interaction has been organized by a private media entity. He said the government has no involvement in it and neither does it endorse any views that may be expressed at the forum. Punjab police has busted 2 ISI-backed cross-border terror modules with the arrest of 9 individuals, including 4 juveniles. 3 pistols along with 9 live cartridges and 4 petrol-made bottle bombs have been recovered from their possession. Their preliminary investigation has revealed that the accused were also involved in conducting surveillance of security installations. They had installed surveillance cameras near railway tracks as well and were sharing the footage with foreign handlers. Further investigation is underway. The Election Commission has revised the schedule of the ongoing Special Intensive Revision, SIR, of the electoral roll in Delhi and Maharashtra. According to the revised schedule, the house-to-house verification by booth-level officers will continue till the 17th of this month. The draft electoral roll will be published on the 24th of this month, while the final electoral roll will now be published on the 27th of October. The poll body said that citizens can file claim and objections from the 24th of this month till the 23rd of September.

0: President Draupadi Murmu today visited the revered Ma Kunduni Devi Temple at Taptapani in Odisha's Ganjam district and offered prayers to the goddess. The visit was part of an ongoing three-day tour of a home state. We have more from a correspondent.
1: President Draupadi Murmu today visited the revered Ma Kanduni Devi Temple at Taptapani in Ganjam district and offered prayers to the goddess. She also offered prayers at an ancient Lord Shiva temple. Earlier in the day, she travelled from Bhubaneswar to Berhampur by the presidential train, which had arrived from Delhi. From Berhampur, the president covered about 75 kilometers by road to reach the temple. She was accompanied by Odisha Governor Dr. Hari Babu Kambhampati and Chief Minister Mohan Charan Majhi. The president will return to Berhampur this evening and stay overnight at the Army Air Defense College in Gopalpur before traveling back to Bhubaneswar by the special presidential train tomorrow. Prakash Das, Akashwani News.
0: Union Minister for Youth Affairs and Sports Dr. Mansukh Mandavia today felicitated Indian athletes who returned from the Commonwealth Games 2026 after delivering historic performances in boxing, judo and para-athletics. During the felicitation ceremony held in New Delhi, the medal winners were presented cash awards of 30 lakh rupees for gold, 20 lakh rupees for silver and 10 lakh rupees for bronze. Interacting with the athletes, Dr. Mandavia asked the athletes to think beyond their playing careers and become contributors to the next generation of Indian sport. The minister highlighted the revamped Khelo India scheme of worth rupees 36,000 crore. He said that this initiative will take care of greater continued investment in the growth of Indian sports in the coming years. In badminton, unseeded Indian pair of Krishna Prasad Garaga and Prithvi Krishnamurthy Roy upset 6 seeds C. Charo and Kita Morn and W. Thongsa Naga of Thailand 21-16-21-18 to advance to the men's double second round at the Korea Masters Tournament in Asan today. However, India's other men's doubles pair of Achyuta Ditya Rao and Doda Varapu and Arjun Reddy Pochana lost 3-21-10-21 to second seed Choi Solgyu of Korea and Go Wei Sham of Malaysia. India Meteorological Department IMD has issued a red color warning for very heavy to extremely heavy rainfall over Assam and Meghalaya for tomorrow. Heavy rainfall is also expected over Delhi, Haryana, Chandigarh, Punjab, Himachal Pradesh, Uttarakhand, Bihar and parts of Northeast India to the next 2 days. Similar weather conditions are expected over Kerala, Mahe, Rajasthan, Tamil Nadu, Puducherry and Uttar Pradesh to the next 2 to 3 days. The Met Department also predicted thunderstorms accompanied by lightning and gusty winds over Jammu and Kashmir, Andhra Pradesh, Karaikal, Karnataka, Jharkhand, Odisha and Andaman and Nicobar Islands tomorrow. Meanwhile, parts of Delhi witnessed rainfall today. And now, before we end the bulletin, the headlines once again. Parliament passes Registration of Births and Deaths Amendment Bill to make delayed registration more stringent. Supreme Court directs Reserve Bank of India to prepare and circulate a SOP for dealing with mule accounts and bank accounts linked to cyber fraud. 274 fugitive criminals brought back to India from 36 countries between 2019 and 2026, says Home Ministry. New Delhi terms so-called local elections in Pakistan-occupied Jammu and Kashmir is complete farce. Sports Minister Dr. Mansukh Mandavia felicitates Indian medal winners after successful Glasgow Commonwealth Games campaign. And in badminton, Indian pair of Krishna Prasad Garaga and Prithvi Krishnamurthy Roy advances to men's double second round at Korea Masters Tournament in Assam. And that is all in the news at 9. Good night.
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